Never thought that you was like this. I took the tag off a major priceless. I just spent a half a meal on a chandelier. Now you try and cut me off like a light switch. Try and stay in our league. Saying that you need some time to breathe. Thinking that I'm

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Virgil got a paddock on my wrist, doing front flips. Giving you my number, but don't hit me on no dumb shit. 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Niggas swear they passed us, they doing too much. 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
2: I'm just not sure my heart is working, and yours is beating double time. 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

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I wrote this letter to numb your pain, 'cause every day I wake up I'm feeling the same.

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1: Call for you not, call before you not. And everything I'm selling dope.

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1: Just because you stay, things have gotta change.
0: Ah.
1: Things have gotta change.
0: Ah.
2: Another one.
0: Make a way.

When it makes me cry on my floor, it feels like you're taking me for granted. I've given you everything I have, yeah, and I can barely bring to mind the reason why I've stretched myself so far for.